0: been destroyed.
1: Silence for all the victims of the genocide in Gaza.

0: condemn the atrocities of Hamas.
1: Clear violations of international humanitarian law that we are witnessing in Gaza.
2: The president doesn't believe they're targeting journalists at all in any way.
3: İsrail tam 22 gündür açıkça savaş suçu işliyor.
1: The attacks by Hamas did not happen in a vacuum. Palestinian people have been subjected to 56 years of suffocating occupation.
3: İsrail, biz de seni savaş suçlusu olarak dünyaya ilan ediyoruz.
4: Genocide in Gaza, but also those in the occupied West Bank.

0: Condemn the atrocities of Hamas.
1: Clear violations of international humanitarian law that we are witnessing in Gaza.
2: The president doesn't believe they're targeting journalists at all in any way.
3: İsrail tam 22 gündür açıkça savaş suçu işliyor.
1: The attacks by Hamas did not happen in a vacuum. Palestinian people have been subjected to 56 years of suffocating occupation.
3: İsrail, biz de seni savaş suçlusu olarak dünyaya ilan ediyoruz.
4: Targeting Shajara Tayyib, a school, was a war crime and a crime against humanity.
5: Well, clearly the United States would not deliberately target a school.
6: We are a coalition of moderate nations that want to see peace in the region.
7: No nuclear weapons.
8: The Iranians thought that the ceasefire included Lebanon, and it just didn't.
9: لوقف هذه الحرب المدمرة.
10: No ship is allowed to pass from the Strait of Hormuz till next notice.
11: این هشدار قاطع و خط و نشان برای جنایتکارانی است که تعرض به بخشی از این ساختای سوخت و انرژی ایران در جنوب کشور داشتند.

0: come before you not only as the United States Secretary of State, but also as a Jew.
1: אנחנו נלחמים בחיות אדם, ואנחנו נוהגים בהתאם.
2: Biz Yahudi, öbür tarafta Türk bu demiyor. 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
3: World War III will begin in the Middle East. It's not going to happen.
4: بالموت يا احنا.
5: مو بدي اروح هلا. ما بيطلع فيي.

0: destroyed.
1: Silence for all the victims of the genocide in Gaza, but also those in the occupied West Bank.

for all the victims of the genocide in Gaza, but also those in the occupied West Bank.

0: Getting Shajara Tayyibah to school was a war crime and a crime against humanity.
1: Well, clearly the United States would not deliberately target a school.
2: We are a coalition of moderate nations that want to seek peace in the region.
3: No nuclear weapons.
4: The Iranians thought that the ceasefire included Lebanon, and it just didn't.
5: وعد اللبنانيين بأن لا نوفر جهدا لوقف هذه الحرب المدمرة.
6: No ship is allowed to pass through the Strait of Hormuz till next notice.
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0: Targeting Shajara Tayyib's school was a war crime and a crime against humanity.
1: Well, clearly the United States would not deliberately target a school.
2: We are a coalition of moderate nations that want to seek peace in the region.
3: No nuclear weapons.
4: The Iranians thought that the ceasefire included Lebanon, and it just didn't.
5: بأن لا نوفر جهدا لوقف هذه الحرب المدمرة.
6: No ship is allowed to pass from the Strait of Hormuz till next notice.
7: این هشدار قاطع و خط و نشان برای جنایتکارانی است که تعرض به بخشی از زیرساخت‌های سوخت و انرژی ایران در جنوب کشور داشتند.

0: condemn the atrocities of Hamas.
1: Clear violations of international humanitarian law that we are witnessing in Gaza.
2: The president doesn't believe they're targeting journalists at all in any way.
3: İsrail tam 22 gündür açıkça savaş suçu işliyor.
1: The attacks by Hamas did not happen in a vacuum. Palestinian people have been subjected to 56 years of suffocating occupation.
3: İsrail, biz de seni savaş suçlusu olarak dünyaya ilan ediyoruz.
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come before you not only as the United States Secretary of State, but also as a Jew.

0: Targeting Shajara Tayyib's school was a war crime and a crime against humanity.
1: Well, clearly the United States would not deliberately target a school.
2: We are a coalition of moderate nations that want to seek peace in the region.
3: No nuclear weapons. That's
4: the Iranians thought that the ceasefire included Lebanon, and it just
5: didn't. بأن لا نوفر جهدا لوقف هذه الحرب المدمرة.
6: No ship is allowed to pass from the Strait of Hormuz till next notice.
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0: For you, not only as the United States Secretary of State, but also as a Jew.
1: אנחנו נלחמים בחיות אדם, ואנחנו נוהגים בהתאם.
2: Biz Yahudi, öbür tarafta Türk bu demiyor. Karşındakine insan sıfatıyla yaklaşacak.
3: You have to hear this to believe this. The Israeli army, the IDF, is one of the most moral militaries in the world. It takes endless measures to prevent civilian casualties. Measures that no other army takes. You know the truth.

0: Detroit.
1: Silence for all the victims of the genocide in Gaza, but also those in the occupied West Bank.

0: You have to hear this to believe us. The Israeli army, the IDF, is one of the most moral militaries in the world. It takes endless measures to prevent civilian casualties. Measures that no other army takes. You know the truth. You know the truth.
1: Targeting Shajara Tayyeb's school was a war crime and a crime against humanity.
2: Well, clearly the United States would not deliberately target a school.
3: We are a coalition of moderate nations that want to seek peace in the region.
4: No nuclear weapons.
5: That's the Iranians thought that the ceasefire included Lebanon, and it just didn't.
6: بأن لا نوفر جهدا لوقف هذه الحرب المدمرة.
7: No ship is allowed to pass from the Strait of Hormuz till next notice.
8: این هشدار قاطع و خط و نشان برای جنایتکارانی است که تعرض به بخشی از زیرساخت‌های سوخت و انرژی ایران در جنوب کشور داشتند.

You have to hear this to believe this. The Israeli army, the IDF, is one of the most moral militaries in the world. It takes endless measures to prevent civilian casualties. Measures that no other army takes. You know the truth. You know the truth.

0: not only as the United States Secretary of State, but also as a Jew.
1: Yahudi öbür tarafta Türk bu demiyor. Karşındakine insan sıfatıyla yaklaşacak.
2: World War III will begin in the Middle East. It's not going to happen.
3: مو بدي اروح هلا، مين بيطلع فيي؟

0: For you, not only as the United States Secretary of State, but also as a Jew.
1: אנחנו נלחמים בחיות אדם, ואנחנו נוהגים בהתאם.
2: Biz Yahudi, öbür tarafta Türk bu demiyor. Karşındakine insan sıfatıyla yaklaşacak.
3: You have to hear this to believe this. The Israeli army, the IDF, is one of the most moral militaries in the world. It takes endless measures to prevent civilian casualties. Measures that no other army takes. You know the truth. You know the truth.
4: Targeting Shajara Tayyeb's school was a war crime and a crime against humanity.
5: Well, clearly the United States would not deliberately target a school.
6: We are a coalition of moderate nations that want to seek peace in the region.
7: No nuclear weapons.
8: That's the Iranians thought that the ceasefire included Lebanon, and it just didn't.
9: Why?

You have to hear this to believe this. The Israeli army, the IDF, is one of the most moral militaries in the world. It takes endless measures to prevent civilian casualties. Measures that no other army takes. You know the truth. You know the truth.